got a good life. Let's go make it count. 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The fire in your eyes igniting my soul. Deep in the night,

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1: Time to take it back to the streets. It's time to take it to the streets. All you out there who know what time it is, we're gonna take it to the streets.

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1: Here I am. 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

0: ringing out, people round and singing loud. 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Do you think we could lose control?
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1: So I think you got something wrong with you. 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
2: Hey, it's me. I know we haven't spoken in a while and things have been weird. But I still think about you a lot. Do you think about me? I just wanted to let you know that I miss you. I hope you're doing really good.

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And my friend told me, he said, Lenny, you just ought to forget about it. But I told my friend, I said, you know, maybe you've never been in love like I've been in love. And maybe you've never felt the things that I felt. But this is what I told my friend, I said that.

got around. Slowly drifting away, wave after wave, wave after wave. Slowly drifting, drifting away. And it feels like I'm drowning, pulling against the stream.